0: music. The Voice.
1: Hey, what's up, guys? It's Doja Cat, and I'm excited to bring you my single, Jealous Type.
0: The Voice. A little louder. We love music.

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We love music.

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That's when I knew that your heart was scarring. Friends to lovers need a part to star in. Like, wait, babe, let me ask your pardon. This ain't Gucci, this is Prada, darling. 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Great lights, giving you the

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1: 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Batman she love. 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Yeah. Batman she love.

0: 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I feel bigger tears anyway, yes, in my past.
1: And if you hear this song, then go on, bend your back. 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Please just rewind, let me shake it to the max.

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1: The Voice. Yeah! We love music.
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1: 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We love